The reprise of promise is here. Fresh with broken haze, atop the shadow mountain, burns the fire of better days.

A lonely piano stood under the moon, playing a soft and melancholy tune. He was grand, he was strong, but he longed for a song he had never played before. In truth, there was nothing he wanted more, for this lonely piano was tired of playing so low. His wildest dream was to play a duet, but he lacked a companion to his great regret. Beneath the pale moonlight, he shone a brilliant white. When the warm summer breeze caressed his immaculate keys and carried a chime that simply stopped time. In the distance fluttered something so fair, his heart shuddered, a sound he had never heard. He listens, his chords perfect.

a melodious vision, and the shape of a violin. Her curves were hypnotic, her sound was exotic, elegant and light-hearted. Gracefully, she chanted. And it was just so by chance that she happened to glance at the moonlit plateau where stood the lonesome piano. Her silvery strings called out like butterfly wings to his ivory keys, and together they sounded like sweet honeybees. From the second they met, they became a duet.

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A sound is a certain way of conjuring. Not sure if it gives us our soul or gets it. Reminds us of our gut and our ability to forget it. Reminds us of what lingers in limbs and our option to sweat it out. Until the body becomes boiled in everything it can only do when the back of the sun is turned. And it does not have to explain why it ran out the house and straight to the place in which time stops, or where you can buy that time slot in a shot glass.

like this is Belleville, like vials and files are not scratched into our skin, like there ain't vinyls as black as my father's skin, like music can be clean with all this white noise. I've lost my voice, so let me stay here in my silence, and then they'll tell you not to forget to go home, but forget about the house where you can dance on diamonds. Euphoria keeps me elated here where we are weightless, even our heartbeat is vacant, evicted from the inside of our furious chest.

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1: Is it the place to pick up girls because you can really see them? 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

With full knowledge, of course. The knowledge that comes from contemplative seeds and these

What a night. What a night. A blue moon lands on the second day of June's plans. I glance at the Times headlines on the newsstand. Crime plagues the city, the news says stay away. Chaos is on the level of doomsday at JFK. Flight delays gave another night to stay. Hotels are overbooked with an overprice to pay. The wind bites tonight, welcome to the East Coast. I button my pea coat and gather my things. I found a dive bar a half a mile away. Foot traffic made it feel like it took a half a day. I walked into a dim lit wolf den. An icebox coated in the draft. I

cab with the hoodies on the Ave and the cipher doing math. And the caravan of pathfinders pull up and hop out a whole cool of graph writers. The poor paint dreams on the wall and the rich run schemes on us all and call law. And the youth pray for sunshine, run from one time to the booth feeling confined. What they wanna find is the truth, life is unkind, trying to unwind in the loop with a tech nine. They respect mine, give me the loot at the corner store, trying to go to war with the crew, throwing gang signs out the four door before they shoot. Then the cops come with the shotguns on pursuit. This is how the blind always lose.

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0: Jums skamba Coffee Stone ir netrukus dar su vienu kūriniu su labai tokiais tupo pseudonimu XXXTentacion.
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2: We ain't playing with y'all niggas, man, you heard?
3: Sometimes you just gotta catch chlamydia on these niggas, G-shit.
2: Know what I'm saying? 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
3: All of that
2: shit. I catch all diseases in the world so the world won't have no more diseases, you feel me?
3: G-shit.
2: Yeah.
4: Peace all on the track.
2: Yeah.

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You know, I'm going on, you know what I mean? 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

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You felt good participating in everyday life. 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And how to play it. You're not clairvoyant. You thought that change was about striving, struggling, fighting, about doing something. 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You're not clairvoyant. Didn't think there was something to see. You didn't want any insight.

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Names and places, how they change without warning. Words seem so dangerous when spoken truthfully. 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

about this song that his mother used to sing. He sang to him when he was a little boy, and he started singing as he rode across the river.